0: I'm sick of violence, sick of money, sick of drinking, sick of drugs, sick of fucking, sick of staring at the ads on the bus. Hollywood makes me wanna puke. Hollywood makes me want to. You gotta face it, you think will last as long as the Sphinx, but the poster's painted over in a week if it stinks. So let the people decide on a metro ride, because everyone's an artist but no one has the time. Yeah,
1: everywhere I go I'm oppressed by these energies. Like it, yes I love it. I hear music in my head. Was that a gun?
0: He was snapping his gum.

0: faces from faces, phrases come in phases. 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Okay,
1: hop inside,
0: come see my movie.
1: Hop inside,
0: come see my movie.
1: Hop inside,
0: come see my movie.
1: Catch a ride,
0: it's kinda groovy.
1: You can't disengage with one single aspect, watching from the sidelines, supervising lines. Why don't you take what you can get? No disruptions on the set. You're gonna wind up back home where the fear splits in two like Moses.
0: In dimensions and Monroses, logic and hypnosis, good and evil, only people. They don't talk about the 12-year-olds
1: on pills, waking up in beds with big producers. I can make you famous, I can make you something. Don't

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It's our head, drop barrel and fever. President fall to fair and was liberty to display, woman and man. It's life for Palestine, and a city is a cream. Support the liberty, it's about regard, a place or a wall. Survive the war, Ukraine is not false, ever and never. Sit down, my leather, we may need a tomorrow clever. Never and ever, don't have fear, be clever. As Columbia say, I'll say goodbye. Ever and never, they be nigger.

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1: 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Where's the hero? Where's the hero?
2: A new study reveals that out of every 10 news from musical media outlets, 20 of them are about Grave Dole. And although it may seem impossible, researchers say it is plausible.